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Hazardous condition, 416 North Highland, 416 North Highland. Large amount of water coming from the president's there.

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Man down, Cabrillo Avenue and 222nd Street.

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0: Attention engine 6-4, squad 6-2, vehicle accident with injury, northbound 405 on ramp from Inglewood. Second, an info from CHP for a motorcycle rider down at the location, nothing further. Engine 6-4, squad 6-2.
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0: condo from, and he speaks to, do you know what LA County is? Your way over responded as well.
1: Engine 62 negative, we could call. It came in as a transfer from CHP that they were sending units, so we'll give LA County a call to see if they were called.
0: Engine 10-4.
1: 10-4.

Jersey Portuguese are responding on a rescue, 4061 Grandview, 4061 Grandview for 81-year-old unwitness fall.

6 to LA County Engine 21 will be responding.

0: injured motorcyclist will be on the northbound on-ramp to the northbound 405 from Inglewood.
1: Copy. Do you know if it's the on-ramp on the east or west side of Inglewood?
0: It'll be on the east side of Inglewood.
1: Copy. We're in the area where Tempton will locate.
0: 10-4.

0: 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We'll be out for investigation.
1: 10-4.

0: Renato from 862. Can you respond to PDR location and have them shut down the on-ramp? We're getting a backup here. We have to shut down the lane.
1: Hey, from 862, they're already at the bottom of the on-ramp, shutting down traffic.

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0: I got eyes on. We're trying to figure it out here. 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

0: 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Engine 97, RA 96, BLS 91, Unknown Medical 2579 235th Street, A.
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2: 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Engine 97 is from Torrance. 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

Manhattan Beach, elevator entrapment. Quinn 22, elevator entrapment, 3001 North Aviation Boulevard, Northrop Building 4, 3001 North Aviation Boulevard, Northrop Building 4. Entrance will be on the 33rd and Aviation side, and Northrop Security will be there to direct. It's an elevator stuck in between the first and the second floor. Quint 22.

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Fall or back injury, 3433 Sepulveda Boulevard, Targus.

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0: Culver City, vehicle accident. Engine 42, rescue 43, vehicle accident. Culver Boulevard and Toller Avenue, Culver and Toller. Two vehicles involved, one adult female with neck pain on Toller. Engine 42, rescue 43.
1: So that go on cancel rescue 41.
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SCP-21. Your patient's going to be a 4-year-old child bleeding from the forehead after a slip and fall. They're going to be waiting for you in the lobby.

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Culver City Rescue, Linda 42 Rescue, 42 Rescue, Culver West Convalescent, 4035 Grandview Boulevard, 4035 Grandview Boulevard at Culver West. It's going to be room 2, bed number 2, 70-year-old female with chest pain, engine 42 Rescue, 42.

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1: We spoke to the facility, and they have confirmed room 2, bed number 2. It's a 70-year-old female complaining of chest pains and shoulder pain.
0: 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Thank you.

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Engine 97 from Torrance. Unable to call back. Line disconnected. On prior calls, there's possibly a 14-year-old that lives there that suffers delusions. Unknown if this is a legit medical call. However, continue response.

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0: Culver City vehicle accident, engine 43, rescue 43 vehicle accident, Wade and Washington Place, Wade Street, Washington Place, two vehicles involved, one adult female, complaints of head pain, engine 43, rescue 43.
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0: Two's on scene in the area attempting to locate. Do you have anything further?
1: 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Should be on Wade.
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0: 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He says, hey, Beagle.
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1: South Bay, that's affirmed. It's Washington Boulevard.
0: 10-4.

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0: Can relieve. 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

0: Listen. Yeah, I'm not sure if he told you guys, but industry is down. Bracket is good.
1: Okay, probably done. Thank you.
0: No, we're all done. We're heading there.
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0: 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Medium sized, one story restaurant. We've got nothing showing, nothing signing. Business as usual. 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

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Fall or back injury. 5481 Torrance Boulevard, Rosedale, Room 221.

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It's going to be at 4633 Maytime Lane, 4633 Maytime Lane, Engine 41, Rescue 41.

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2: Torch Mission 81, is there a unit number? Excuse me, Mission 93, is there a unit number?
1: Yeah, confirming that for Earlwood or for Prairie.
2: Prairie.
1: The unit for Prairie will be apartment 2525.

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Could be a rescue at the Baldwin Hills Overlook, 6300 or Hexler, 6300 Hexler at the Baldwin Hills Overlook. Copy Engine 41 en route, Rescue 41.

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If they went still on scene, not violent, but not happy that we're here.

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Attention Squad 6-3, Squad 6-1, ALS injury at Seaside Lagoon, 200 Portofino Way. PD's out with a male subject bleeding from his right leg. Squad 6-3, Squad 6-1.

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0: Manhattan, Quint 22, Rescue 22, Rescue 1100 North Sepulveda Boulevard, 1100 North Sepulveda Boulevard, the Connecticut Business General Medical Alarm. 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

0: South Bay, Clinton 22. There's no apparent occupants on site. And units are going to clear. You can refer to PD for a possible burglar alarm if they want to investigate, but we don't see any disturbances here.
1: South Bay, copy, sir. Thank you.

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0: Yeah, it just seems vague and not needed for the patient.

0: 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I'm staying on the line with him until FD arrives.
1: Templar, thank you.

Manhattan units, rescue. Manhattan Engine 2-1, rescue 2-1, rescue 571 27th Street, 571 27th Street. Manhattan Engine 2-1, rescue 2-1.

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0: Can you show us arrived at harbor? 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
1: 10-4.

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0: engineering science transfer is just trying to determine if there's some sort of criminal element or you just need a translator.
1: Torfin just said, and we just had an ill person. We have a paramedic named Firefighter On who has asked him to come in just to translate Korean because he's Korean speaking, but everything is fine now.
0: Paramedic or cancel the request?
1: No, they were just walking in. I was just telling them to hurry up to get in here.
0: 10-4, switching to tour one.

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Manhattan Quint 22 Rescue 22 Rescue Cedar and Marine Cedar Avenue Marine Avenue. The male subject that fell in the middle of the crosswalk, unable to get back up. Unknown injuries. RPs have passed her by. Manhattan Quint 22 Rescue 22.

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Southside Coffee. I am attempting further now. She's still advising us that address. Rapid is showing 6575 Green Valley Circle, 6575. ERP is saying it's still 6515.

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0: Yeah, Torrance, this is not a TC. This is a painter spilled a 5-gallon bucket of paint in the road. He's just cleaning it up. So non-injury, not a TC.
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0: 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Heart problems, 2644 230th Street.
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0: 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Hey, are you guys going to Torch Memorial?
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0: 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We'll make the switch there. We'll come and grab you guys.
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Engine 4 on rescue, 4 on rescue, 4175 Overland Avenue, 4175 Overland Avenue. We'll be at the pool of the Plunge Municipal. Engine 4 on rescue, 41.

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Engine 32, Rescue 32.

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0: Oh, so you can return Manhattan units to normal dispatch if nobody's already notified.
1: 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Thank you, sir.

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Engine 42 Rescue, 42.

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1: Go ahead, sir.
0: Hey, sir, can you confirm the number that you sent me for the officer?
1: Yeah, I was just resetting it. It's 909, not 908. 909-831-0813.
0: Okay, copy. Thank you.

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0: 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ACO, you didn't get any calls, right?
1: 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I haven't received any calls from the French owner.
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0: It's going to be the west elevator of these two.
2: Copy that. They're saying it's on Division 2 here, but we can't get a hold of anybody.
0: Copy. I'm waiting for security because I think the rescue took our Knox box where they did the stairs. I'll have them take me to the elevator room, but if you get a chance, it's elevator 2, which is that west one. I'm not getting any lights working on it, so I think power's out.
2: Copy that. We'll pick the door and take a look.
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0: Copy that.
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0: Conditions on scene, 801 South Catalina. Sort of a medium-sized, two-story multi-unit townhouse. Nothing showing or sounding from the street. It does appear that we have some construction underway. We'll be out for investigation. Do you have the RP you need at the engine?
1: Cover.
2: Italian 6-1, I'm on scene. I copy your report into 6-1. You'll stay in charge. We're in investigation mode.

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1: I have maintenance with me right now. 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
2: Copy. Thanks for heads up. I'll walk back your way.
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1: Yeah, let's cycle power. We're having a hard time picking it.
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0: 63. We completed the tow to the small black hoist in Basin 3 without incident or injury. You can show it's available.
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0: No, sir.
1: I'm from Agency for One Investigation.
2: Investigation, go.
1: It's going to be a static incident confined to construction work in Unit 1. They're doing flooring work and concrete work. 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Smoke detectors were set off due to some dust in the area. I've advised to open the windows. Feel comfortable handling with Station 1 units.
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1: Do you have info on the nature of this call?
0: Affirmative. It's a 69-year-old female feeling dizzy and is sick with COVID.

0: Hey, John Avery.
1: Yes, sir, we are.
0: Hey, I just got to the desk. Are you guys in or are you guys still up?
1: We're originally. 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
0: All right, copy that. Can one of you guys come to the desk real quick?
1: En route.

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Nicole, 1799 Hawthorne Boulevard. P is out with a male, but bleeding from his left ear. Engine 6-4.

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Engine 42, rescue 42.

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Engine 41 rescue 43.

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Engine 32, Rescue 31. Engine 32.

0: 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Engine 33, rescue 32.
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B, L, S, 93. Traffic collision rescue, 190th Street and Prairie Avenue.

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0: typical PC, semi truck, one driver and trapped. Truck 91 is going to be a midsize SUV. Best access for you will be on 190th eastbound. So come up Prairie, 190th eastbound, you'll see the white Equinox.
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2: 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Thanks for the call.

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Attention engine 6-1, squad 6-2. Male is fall injury at Optum Medical, 502 Torrance. Male, 69 years old, fell in the elevator. We'll be on the first floor of the building. Engine 6-1, squad 6-2.

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0: and the Tiny 91 clear of the 190th incident, still leave Engine 93 last out for the moment for equipment and personnel. Can you have the comp line back?
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0: Hey, we're out East LA. Gonna, if we get a call, we're going to try to get some stuff on it, test the shot over. We'll let you guys know. Just testing this thing out.
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Secondhand from LA Fire. 46-year-old diabetic with low blood sugar. Enter 4 on rescue phone.

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Engine 41, Rescue 41.

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1: Hey, we need a smoke control line to the roof. 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It's got the wildland 1 inch on it.
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Female 84 having trouble breathing. She'll be in the dining room on the entry level floor. Engine 6-1, squad 6-1.

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Female in a gray Ford Explorer slumped over the wheel, unknown to breathing. She'll be parked in a parking spot behind the PD station. Truck 6-1.

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1: South Bay from Quinn 22. We do have a cluster of bees on a light standard. It's going to be the signal light that is directly behind 1712 Wendy Way. It is going to be public property. Can you contact whatever beekeeper you have on file or the public works representative to have them contact the beekeeper to come out and handle the issue? Just let them know it's not on private property. It's going to be on the signal light pole itself.
0: 10-4.